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1: 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Don't you tell me that is
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5: Oh, 周杰伦曾经用音乐为许多人打造一个叫做青春的防空洞，他至少应该还可以再继续辉煌个20年吧。片名来自周董新专辑的最新主打歌《七月的极光》，在七月要看到极光的几率很少，所以很特别。
3: New from Sunshine Music。

you up to. I feel like I've been spending a lot of time with you, you know? So,